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0: 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Kluckelman.
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2: 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Yeah, right. 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Or better yet,

0: Harry Styles is taking over New York. You have a chance to win two tickets to a September 12th show at Madison Square Garden, plus hotel and airfare for two. 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

0: 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You have a chance to win two tickets to a September 12th show at Madison Square Garden, plus hotel and airfare for two. We've been doing all this late night, talking about anything. 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
1: Best life, best music. It's the Q Morning Crew with Kyle and Tiffany. Good morning. Happy Monday. Another great show coming up for you as Tiffany is on vacation this week. So it's you, it's me. It's going to be a lot of fun. We'll talk about it next.

0: Good morning. Happy Monday. Happy rainy Monday as we start things off here. It's the Q Morning Crew with Kyle and Tiffany. Tiffany on vacation all week long. Lucky her. Good for her, honestly. But she is going to be out, you and I, all week long, unsupervised, which will be awesome. Happy, well, late Mother's Day, belated Mother's Day to all of you moms out there. Hope you had a great one. Hopefully you were showered and praised, and hopefully it's happening all year long, not just on the one day. And hopefully you got more than just like a coupon book. I've handed out a few coupon books back in my day, not to my wife. I learned better. But you know, the old coupon book that you just give to mom, being like, you're entitled to one free hug, one load of laundry to be done. Nobody wanted that coupon book. I mean, it was like sweet, I guess. Like my mom was always like, oh, cool, thanks. You gave me coupons for things you guys should be doing throughout your regular day. But okay, cool. Awesome. Thank you for thinking about it. Look, we had no money back then, okay? My kids, I was very happy about this. My daughter wanted to pay for her, you know, like she's made some money from tooth fairy endeavors and just birthdays that have happened. Getting the good old check from the grandparents on holidays. She saved a lot of it up, and she was like, she came to me last week. She was, Dad, she was, what'd you get mom for Mother's Day? And I told her, I was like, well, you know, I don't know yet. I'll be honest, I had no idea. And she goes, okay. She goes, well, I know what I want to get her. And I'm like, all right, cool, lay it on me. She's like, chocolates and flowers. She's 7, so I'm like, okay, cool. We can go to the store, we'll go get it. And she was like, let me go get my money. I was like, wait, what? This kid pulled out a $100 bill from her piggy bank. I was like, wait a minute. Can Dad get a loan? Please, just, you know, hold me over until payday on Friday. I swear I'll pay you back. I promise. I will, honey. I swear. But they did great. Both of my kids were very happy. They left mom alone, which was ultimately what my wife kind of wanted. With her being a nurse and working a lot lately, having to obviously put up with me, she's got a day where she didn't constantly have to hear, mom, hey, mom, mom, mom, mom, hey, mom, mom, I know you're going to the bathroom right now, but mom, can you fix this thing for me? No, they were in my good care yesterday, which probably frightened some of you. It frightened me a little bit. I cried in the bathroom for 5 minutes, but after that, I was solid. I was ready to go. Got everything handled. Mom, just know we would all crumble without you, okay? All right, going to be a great day. Let's have Tiffany off this whole week. So it's you, it's me. It's going to be a lot of fun, I promise. More coming up on the Q Morning Crew.
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7: This afternoon, we have a good dose of sunshine with a north breeze, highs into the lower 70s for today. Tonight, we'll fall back down into the 40s, could have some patchy fog first thing on Tuesday morning. I'm News 2 meteorologist Marcus Bagwell.
5: turn it up now.
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1: Best life, best music. Q108, it's the Q Morning Crew with Kyle and Tiffany. Tiffany on vacation this week. You know, you've often heard us play bad renditions of national anthems. It's heartbreaking, but funny at the same time. It's a little bit of column A, a little bit of column B. But now I'm going to play you one that was good. And when you hear this, I want you to think into your mind, who has a voice like this? Because I'm going to give you three guesses. And I promise you, every single guess will be wrong. Who is singing this version of the national anthem, do you think?

Yeah, that's good. That was a good rendition. Very rarely do we play the good ones on here. So, three guesses. Who do you think that was? Go ahead. Do you think that maybe, just maybe, that was, oh, I don't know, let's say some local, somebody who sings the choir locally at this minor league game? No, it's incorrect. Maybe it's a local singer that they brought back to this minor league game? Maybe it's somebody from the organization themselves. Maybe it's like the third base coach. No, it was Ronald McDonald. That's right. It was the Ronald McDonald guy in a local Charlotte area who came and sang the national anthem. Pulled it off great. Crowd absolutely loved every bit of it. They were McLovin' it, right? Right? No? Okay. Alex Warren now, Q108.

0: There's a very easy way for you to just simply improve your outlook on life. Are you ready? All you gotta do is forgive. Being forgiving is linked to better psychological well-being. It's the Q Morning Crew with Kyle and Tiffany. This is coming from Mental Health Research. The more forgiving people are, the better their mental well-being is a year later. Forgiving others is linked to lower levels of anxiety and depression and higher levels of life satisfaction and a sense of purpose. So let's be forgiving today. Let's be forgiving. All right, let's set an example. I'll go first. You know what? To the person on Wilma on Saturday who decided to cut across all lanes of traffic. They were on the far left side. I was on the far right. And they decided to cut across all lanes of traffic just so that way they could turn on Needmore Road. I forgive you. You're okay. You're good. To the person who cut in front of me over at the Publix on Trenton, we were both going, I thought, to aisle 3, and you quickly ran up and got in front of me with your shopping cart full of groceries, even though I had only 4 items in mine. You know what? I forgive you. It's all good. It's in the past now. Oh, and to my neighbor who left their trash can out all weekend and then knocked it over and trash got all over the street and you didn't bother to pick it up. You know what? I don't forgive you on that one. That was kind of rude, okay? I won't forgive that one. That affected the whole neighborhood, okay? Hey, you know what? 2 out of 3 forgiveness. It's not bad. Just try it. I feel healthier already.
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2: From the Action Air Weather Center, here's your forecast.
3: This afternoon, we have a good dose of sunshine with a north breeze. Highs into the lower 70s for today. Tonight, we'll fall back down into the 40s. Could have some patchy fog first thing on Tuesday morning. I'm News 2 meteorologist Marcus Bagwell.
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5: The perfect balance to that frustrating Clarksville traffic.

0: you've known that gas prices are high. You don't need me to sit here and tell you they're high. We don't need to get into it. We just know. We see it every day. It's getting so bad out there that gas thieves are now drilling into vehicle tanks, leaving some drivers with repair bills far higher than the value of the actual fuel that has been stolen. These were some of the victims that it happened to over the weekend.
1: You stole 5 gallons of gas times five, that's $25. But in reality, that cost me $2,500. This neighbor here and these neighbors here were thinking about getting cameras now. You know, that's an added cost.
2: On the smaller stuff, it's upwards of $1,500 just for the tank. And labor alone is not cheap either. Keep following the manufacturer recommended specifications for what they can put in for fuel and keep just driving, stay away from high crime areas. That's really about the best you can do.
0: They're drilling into gas tanks now. Like, we're getting to the point where it's almost about to be Mad Max out there. Next thing you know, you're going to be coming down Fort Campbell Boulevard. He's going to have a caravan of, like, war vehicles driving down there all in search of gas. Be careful out there, okay? By the way, your Harry Styles, say that three times fast, Harry Styles keyword coming up, 8 o'clock hour. You could win a chance to see him in Madison Square Garden with airfare and hotel. It's all coming up at 8.

0: Nick Jonas, Q108, best life, best music. It's the Q Morning Crew with Kyle and Tiffany. Tiffany is on vacation this week. When is the last time, or what made you realize you were turning into your parents? Was it a phrase that you said? Because I had that moment over the weekend. My wife and I are currently looking for a house. So we're doing some house hunting and going to different locations, and the kids are with us, and I get it, they're 7 and 3. Getting hauled around town to go look at empty houses. Not necessarily the greatest thing in the world. To a kid, it can often get boring. Boredom leads to the hunger, which I swear they are just always hungry. Unless it's actually time to eat, then they don't really care. But as we're doing all of our running around, and we're on to like our third or fourth house of the day, you know, my kids are, they're wanting to eat. They're, you know, Dad, we're hungry. Dad, we're hungry. Can we go to dinner? Can we go to pizza? Can we get pizza? Can we go get pizza? And as I'm like trying to listen to Mari and our realtor, they just keep on going. And finally, I like turned to them and I said a phrase that my dad always said to me that drove me insane. The more you ask, the less you get. It was in that moment where I went, oh my gosh, I need to go home. I need to go take a nap. I need to just restart the rest of the day. Maybe just go to sleep and just start over new tomorrow. I immediately felt like my father. And I was like, why? As I was like driving home, kids are singing in the car. My wife's trying to talk to me about houses. And I just had like that white noise going on in my head as I was like, I can't believe I just said that earlier. All those years he said it to me. I hated it. Couldn't stand it. Didn't understand it. And then it was like muscle memory where I said it. And I was like, oh my gosh, this is terrible. So I will be rocking New Balances. I will also have all sorts of mismatched clothes from now on. So if you need me, just, you know, just call me my dad. I'm Bob now.
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3: This afternoon, we have a good dose of sunshine with a north breeze, highs into the lower 70s for today. Tonight, we'll fall back down into the 40s, could have some patchy fog first thing on Tuesday morning. I'm News 2 meteorologist Marcus Bagwell.
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1: 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Toyota of Hopkinsville. They're closer than you think.

what would you say? What did you make right out of college, salary-wise? Although I'm sure a lot of us went straight back into that hourly part-time job. A new survey says that many recent college graduates have much higher salary expectations than what they're likely to earn. They're expecting to make $80,000 a year right off the gate. Just 80 grand. Just a small amount. Just starting off at 80 grand a year. And the real average is 56,000. So only about 24,000 off. Now, I don't know why that. Hey, look, have all the self-worth you want. Get what you want. Ask for what you want. They're not going to give it to you if you don't ask for it. But something tells me you're not going to start off at 80. Sounds fun. Sounds like a good idea. If you can get it, by all means, I'm rooting for you. I'm cheering for you. But 80 right out of college? I don't know if that's going to happen anytime soon. I hate to be the bearer of bad news. But what did you start off making? I remember when I got out of college, or, well, should have gotten out of college. I was still working part-time. And I think I was only making, like, maybe 10 an hour at the time at a radio station. So what did you end up making? 931-431-4108.

much do you think a college grad should expect to make as soon as they graduate and make it into the workforce? It's the Q Morning Crew with Kyle and Tiffany. Tiffany off this week.

0: people for years from NASA. No, no, there's no such thing as aliens. And then finally, they're just like, guys, we got a lot of things to distract from these days. We're just gonna admit that it's real. No one's gonna care. Go on that ancient alien show or something.
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2: 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Also, no backed up traffic. That will change later in those school zones. But right now, take it easy out there driving. 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
9: This afternoon, we have a good dose of sunshine with a north breeze, highs into the lower 70s for today. Tonight, we'll fall back down into the 40s. Could have some patchy fog first thing on Tuesday morning. I'm News 2 meteorologist Marcus Bagwell.
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Lots of good happening in and around Clarksville these days. In fact, the North Branch Public Library is dedicating a children's room, and you're going to hear about a championship in Clarksville and a team that is now bound for the state tournament. All that coming up in the local good news.

It would be easy to go online and see all of the negative comments under all of the Facebook posts and go, man, nothing good's happening in Clarksville. You would be wrong, though, because there's always, always something good happening in and around Clarksville. And we love to tell you all about it with some local good news. Clarksville.

And it's brought to you by our friends over at A1 Heating and Cooling. It's the Q Morning Crew with Kyle and Tiffany. We got to start off with a big congratulations to the West Creek Coyotes. They have been runners-up in the region championship games for the last 2 years. But this past Friday, with a win over Dickson County's 26-13, they finally broke through, earning that 7-4A region title. And now they have a berth in the TSSAA state tournament, which will be next week in Murfreesboro. It was a fantastic game. The defense got a few final stops at the end, and Merriweather took one final knee, and the region championship was back home at West Creek for the first time since 2023, keeping the Coyotes' record perfect, 13-0. They are now part of the Elite Eight in the TSSAA 2A. And again, they're going to start pool play on Thursday. It's going to be down in Murfreesboro. And it'll be a bracket play for a shot, the whole thing, on Friday. So best of luck and congratulations to our West Creek Coyotes. Then, over at the North Branch Public Library, they're going to have a children's room, and they're going to dedicate that room, the programming room, in honor of Dr. Harold F. Van. They're going to dedicate this following a generous gift from an anonymous donor. The dedication will take place during a special commemorative story time event on May 16th from 9:30 to 11:30. He was a respected pediatrician who served the Clarksville community for nearly four decades, and Dr. Van devoted his life to the health and well-being of children and families. His career included

Included leadership roles in hospitals, professional organizations, and community health initiatives, as well as ongoing service after his retirement in 1995. And again, that's going to get kicked off with a special story time hour from 9:30 to 11:30 happening on the 16th. So that will be on Saturday. Now, you can find more of these local good news stories when you download the Clarksville Now and the Christian County Now apps, and that is your local good news.

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Q108, it's the Q Morning Crew with Kyle and Tiffany. Tiffany on vacation this week. Also, don't forget, coming up in the 8 o'clock hour, we've got your code word, so you could qualify to win a flyaway trip to see Harry Styles at Madison Square Garden in New York. But we have some celebrating to do in just a little bit. Yeah, that's right. The West Creek flag football team won their championship, and they are now state-bound. And you know what? We did a song to get hyped up for the game. We got a championship song for them coming up next.

Best life, best music. Q108, it's the Q Morning Crew with Kyle and Tiffany. Tiffany on vacation this week. So it's just you, it's just me. It's okay. We'll be fine. I promise. Hey, on Friday, there's another champion in Clarksville, and that is the West Creek Flag Football Team. That's right, the Coyotes end up winning, beating Dickson County 26-13. Now they move on to the TSSAA state champion or state tournament over in Murfreesboro. And we celebrated them on Friday. We hyped them up. We tried to get them hyped up for the game. It's only right that we celebrate a win. And we made a song for them to congratulate them on their victory. So West Creek, congratulations. This one's for you.

On your way in, dispatch in Clarksville has told us there's been a crash. Now, this is on Fort Campbell Boulevard at Airport Road. That's

0: around Gate 1 on Fort Campbell Boulevard. And the southbound lanes of traffic is really backed up in that area. I'm Lee Irwin.
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7: This afternoon, we have a good dose of sunshine with a north breeze. Highs into the lower 70s for today. Tonight, we'll fall back down into the 40s. Could have some patchy fog first thing on Tuesday morning. I'm News 2 meteorologist Marcus Bagwell.
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Financial aid? What? Of course you can come work at the accounting firm. Like, nothing like that. But little white lies? It's perfectly fine. What is the funniest white lie you told in a job interview? 931-431-4108.

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Q108, it's the Q Morning Crew with Kyle and Tiffany. Tiffany on vacation this week. Did you have an excellent Mother's Day? We sure hope you did. You deserved it. But you can be honest. You can be absolutely honest. What was the worst Mother's Day gift you've ever gotten or given, for that matter? Because let me be honest, I've given some bad gifts. Thinking about it, because my kids made me think about this. Last week, my daughter comes up to me. She's all of 7. And she was like, hey, Dad, what are you getting Mom for Mother's Day? And I was like, oh, it's good question. I was going to probably take everybody out for brunch. Kids also don't understand that, like, that is the day where husbands do everything, like, literally everything. Because all Mom really wants is not to have tiny humans velcroed to her all day long. Get a nap in, all of that. So it's like, yeah, look, cooking lunch and the dinner that she wants, taking her to brunch, cleaning up the house, like doing everything on a Sunday while she just relax. My daughter was then like, well, Dad, I wanna go get Mom a present. I'm like, okay, cool. And I'm starting to think, like, how much this is gonna cost? Because I'm like, all right, what do you want to get her? She goes, oh, I want to get her some flowers, and I want to get her chocolates that she likes. And I'm like, okay, kiddo, awesome. Let's go to the store. This kid then goes into her room, goes into her little, not a piggy bank, but where she keeps her money. She came out with the crispest $100 bill I have ever seen in my entire life. My daughter just had $100 laying around in her money deposit that she has. And she was like, okay, cool, let's go. At which point I looked at her and I was like, honey, see, hey, look, Dad doesn't get paid till Friday. Could Dad, like, maybe get a loan?

0: from you? Because apparently my daughter has been hustling this tooth fairy and hustling her grandparents during every single holiday. She's just been stacking up bills. I love it. She's literally going to be my financial future.
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3: On your way in, still slower traffic from an earlier crash on Fort Campbell Boulevard around Airport Road at Gate 1 in Clarksville. Other than that, those school zones are cranking up this morning. Lots of traffic in those areas, so drive carefully. I'm Lee Irwin.
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4: For live traffic cams and more, go to ClarksvilleNow.com.
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It's the Q Morning Crew with Kyle and Tiffany. Tiffany is on vacation this week. When is the last time, or what made you realize you were turning into your parents? Was it a phrase that you said? I had that moment over the weekend. My wife and I are currently looking for a house. So we're doing some house hunting and going to different locations, and the kids are with us, and I get it, they're 7 and 3. Getting hauled around town to go look at empty houses, not necessarily the greatest thing in the world to a kid. It can often get boring. Boredom leads to the hunger, which I swear they are just always hungry. Unless it's actually time to eat, then they don't really care. But as we're doing all of our running around, or we're on to like our third or fourth house of the day, you know, my kids are they're wanting to eat. They're, you know, Dad, we're hungry. Dad, we're hungry. Can we go to dinner? Can we go to pizza? Can we get pizza? Can we go get pizza? And as I'm like trying to listen to Mari and our realtor, they just keep on going. And finally, I like turned to them and I said a phrase that my dad always said to me that drove me insane. The more you ask, the less you get. It was in that moment where I went, oh my gosh, I need to go home. I need to go take a nap. I need to just restart the rest of the day. Maybe just go to sleep and just start over new tomorrow. I immediately felt like my father. And I was like, why? As I was like driving home, kids are singing in the car. My wife's trying to talk to me about houses. And I just had like that white noise going on in my head as I was like, I can't believe I just said that earlier. All those years he said it to me. I hated it. Couldn't stand it. Didn't understand it. And then it was like muscle memory where I said it. I was like, oh my gosh, this is terrible. So I will be rocking New Balances. I will also have all sorts of mismatched clothes from now on. So if you need me, just call me my dad. I'm Bob now.

0: you've known that gas prices are high. You don't need me to sit here and tell you they're high. We don't need to get into it. We just know. We see it every day. It's getting so bad out there that gas thieves are now drilling into vehicle tanks, leaving some drivers with repair bills far higher than the value of the actual fuel that has been stolen. These were some of the victims that it happened to over the weekend.
1: You stole 5 gallons of gas times five, that's $25. But in reality, that cost me $2,500. This neighbor here and these neighbors here were thinking about getting cameras now. You know, that's an added cost.
2: On the smaller stuff, it's upwards of $1,500 just for the tank. And labor alone is not cheap either. Keep following the manufacturer recommended specifications for what they can put in for fuel and keep just driving, stay away from high crime areas. That's really about the best you can do.
0: They're drilling into gas tanks now. Like, we're getting to the point where it's almost about to be Mad Max out there. Next thing you know, you're going to be coming down Fort Campbell Boulevard. He's going to have a caravan of, like, war vehicles driving down there all in search of gas. Be careful out there, okay?
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1: The Clarksville Montgomery County School Board is considering updating its student code of conduct. Proposed is a ban on smart glasses and a new two-tier category for inappropriate physical contact. They're also considering clarified rules on recording fights. Christian County Judge Executive Jerry Gillum will hold an open house forum today to address the county audit. That's after a report revealed multiple and repeat findings. The forum will be at 2 o'clock this afternoon at the Christian County Sheriff's Office. Clarksville has its first natural childbirth center, one of only three in the state. It offers a midwifery-led alternative to hospital birth. The Clarksville Midwifery and Birth Center focuses on helping families feel heard throughout pregnancy and birth. And West Creek High School is going to the state flag football tournament after beating Dixon County Friday. The Coyotes earned a Region 7-4A title after their 26-13 win and will play this week in the TSSAA. The team is undefeated with a 13-0 record this season.
0: Yeah, and they start on, you said Thursday is when the state tournament starts.
1: Yes.
0: Okay. Got an undefeated record going into there.
1: And I'm just really glad about flag football being around, you know, came in a few years ago, and that's really great.
0: Flag football's a lot of fun. I mean, you know,
1: It is.
0: I love watching football.
1: I know you do.
0: Flag football is definitely a little bit more fast-paced, more offense-centric, I would say, from what I, you know, from what I've normally gathered.
1: And you would know that kind of stuff. You follow it much more closely than I do, but I'm still just so glad West Creek is there.
0: West Creek's defense is no joke. They said it's normally geared towards offense, but their defense is no joke. It's also really good. So congratulations to them, and best of luck on Thursday. You can find more of these local stories when you download the Clarksville Now and the Christian County Now apps.
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3: This afternoon, we have a good dose of sunshine with a north breeze, highs into the lower 70s for today. Tonight, we'll fall back down into the 40s, could have some patchy fog first thing on Tuesday morning. I'm News 2 meteorologist Marcus Bagwell.
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Q108, it's the Q Morning Crew with Kyle and Tiffany. Tiffany on vacation this week. You know, you've often heard us play bad renditions of national anthems. It's heartbreaking, but funny at the same time. It's a little bit of column A, a little bit of column B. But now I'm going to play you one that was good. And when you hear this, I want you to think into your mind, who has a voice like this? Because I'm going to give you three guesses. And I promise you, every single guess will be wrong. Who is singing this version of the national anthem, do you think? Oh.

Yeah, that's good. That was a good rendition. Very rarely do we play the good ones on here. So, three guesses. Who do you think that was? Go ahead. Do you think that maybe, just maybe, that was, oh, I don't know, let's say some local, somebody who sings the choir locally at this minor league game? No, it's incorrect. Maybe it's a local singer that they brought back to this minor league game? Maybe it's somebody from the organization themselves. Maybe it's like the third base coach. No, it was Ronald McDonald. That's right. It was the Ronald McDonald guy in the local Charlotte area who came and sang the national anthem. Pulled it off great. Crowd absolutely loved every bit of it. They were McLovin' it, right? Right? No.

Coming up just after 8 o'clock, your Harry Styles keyword, where you get a chance to go and see him in Madison Square Garden with your airfare and hotel paid for as well. But coming up in just a few moments, let's try a little forgiveness, because apparently that's going to help you feel better. We'll try that out next.

0: There's a very easy way for you to just simply improve your outlook on life. Are you ready? All you gotta do is forgive. Being forgiving is linked to better psychological well-being. It's the Q Morning Crew with Kyle and Tiffany. This is coming from Mental Health Research. The more forgiving people are, the better their mental well-being is a year later. Forgiving others is linked to lower levels of anxiety and depression and higher levels of life satisfaction and a sense of purpose. So let's be forgiving today. Let's be forgiving. All right, let's set an example. I'll go first. You know what? To the person on Wilma on Saturday who decided to cut across all lanes of traffic. They were on the far left side. I was on the far right. And they decided to cut across all lanes of traffic just so that way they could turn on Needmore Road. I forgive you. You're okay. You're good. To the person who cut in front of me over at the Publix on Trenton, we were both going, I thought, to aisle 3, and you quickly ran up and got in front of me with your shopping cart full of groceries, even though I had only 4 items in mine. You know what? I forgive you. It's all good. It's in the past now. Oh, and to my neighbor who left their trash can out all weekend and then knocked it over and trash got all over the street and you didn't bother to pick it up. You know what? I don't forgive you on that one. That was kind of rude, okay? I won't forgive that one. That affected the whole neighborhood, okay? Hey, you know what? 2 out of 3 forgiveness. It's not bad. Just try it. I feel healthier already.
1: 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This is at the intersection of Highway 76 and Neptune Drive. A little bit of backed up traffic there. And if you are heading to Nashville commuting, the eastbound lanes of I-24 are clear. I'm Leigh Irwin.
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1: Tonight will fall back down into the 40s. Could have some patchy fog first thing on Tuesday morning. I'm News 2 meteorologist Marcus Bagwell.
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the Q Morning Crew with Kyle and Tiffany. Tiffany on vacation this week. So it's just you, it's just me. It's okay. We'll be fine. I promise. Hey, on Friday, there's another champion in Clarksville, and that is the West Creek Flag Football Team. That's right, the Coyotes end up winning, beating Dickson County 26-13. Now they move on to the TSSAA state champion or state tournament over in Murfreesboro. And we celebrated them on Friday. We hyped them up. We tried to get them hyped up for the game. It's only right that we celebrate a win. And we made a song for them to congratulate them on their victory. So West Creek, congratulations. This one's for you.

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2: On your way in for Clarksville, we still have a little bit of slower traffic happening at an earlier crash. This is Highway 76 around Neptune Drive, there just past exit 11. Other than that, no other problems on the streets and roads right now. I'm Lee Irwin.
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6: This afternoon, we have a good dose of sunshine with a north breeze, highs into the lower 70s for today. Tonight, we'll fall back down into the 40s, could have some patchy fog first thing on Tuesday morning. I'm News 2 meteorologist Marcus Bagwell.
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this. In case you missed it over the weekend, the truth is now out there, even more than it was before. The government is releasing more UFO files. They're basically just some small blips of light and photos and video. That's really about it. I think we've all known for a while that this is happening. We can't explain it. I would say the majority of the population at this point is like, yeah, aliens are real. We don't care. We're facing other things going on. It's the Cute Morning Crew with Kyle and Tiffany. So I saw this over the weekend, and I love, seriously, how they just keep throwing these out there, and people are just like, yeah, cool, aliens, man, we get it. You can't explain the lights in the sky. Oh, that's cool. Astronauts took picture of three floating lights above the moon while they were on the moon. Uh-huh. That's how things are these days. That's how bad things have gotten. When you watch the news, you're just like, okay, yeah, put the alien stuff away. What's happening on this part of the map that I couldn't point out to 3 months ago? Oh, wait. Who's doing what now? Yeah, I get it. The aliens. Who cares? Are they hostile? No? Doesn't matter. Can they make my grocery bill go down? No? Go away. These files, they're now out there if you would like to look at them. Imagine you're actually one of the scientists that has been trying to tell people for years from NASA, no, there's no such thing as aliens. And then finally they're just like, guys, we got a lot of things to distract from these days. We're just going to admit that it's real and no one's going to care. Just go on that Ancient Alien show or something.

0: 101.8, it's the Q Morning Crew with Kyle and Tiffany. Tiffany on vacation this week. Did you have an excellent Mother's Day? We sure hope you did. You deserved it. But you can be honest. You can be absolutely honest. What was the worst Mother's Day gift you've ever gotten or given, for that matter? Because let me be honest, I've given some bad gifts. Thinking about it, because my kids made me think about this. Last week, my daughter comes up to me. She's all of seven. And she was like, "Hey, Dad, what are you getting Mom for Mother's Day?" And I was like, "Oh, it's good question. I was going to probably take everybody out for brunch." Kids also don't understand that, like, that is the day where husbands do everything, like literally everything. Because all Mom really wants is not to have tiny humans velcroed to her all day long. Get a nap in, all of that. So it's like, yeah, like cooking lunch and the dinner that she wants, taking her to brunch, cleaning up the house, like doing everything on a Sunday while she just relax. My daughter was then like, "Well, Dad, I wanna go get Mom a present." I'm like, "Okay, cool." And I'm starting to think, like, how much this is gonna cost, because I'm like, "All right, what do you want to get her?" She goes, "Oh, I want to get her some flowers, and I want to get her chocolates that she likes." And I'm like, "Okay, kiddo, awesome. Let's go to the store." This kid then goes into her room, goes into her little, it's not a piggy bank, but where she keeps her money. She came out with the crispest $100 bill I have ever seen in my entire life. My daughter just had $100 laying around in her money deposit that she has. And she was like, "Okay, cool, let's go." At which point I looked at her and I was like, "Honey, see, hey, look. Dad doesn't get paid till Friday. Could Dad, like, maybe get a loan from you? Because apparently my daughter has been hustling this tooth fairy and hustling her grandparents during every single holiday, where she's just been stacking up bills. I love it. She's literally going to be my financial future."
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1: The Clarksville-Montgomery County School Board is considering updating its student code of conduct. Proposed is a ban on smart glasses and a new two-tier category for inappropriate physical contact. They are also considering clarified rules on recording fights. Christian County Judge Executive Jerry Gillum will hold an open house forum today to address the county audit. That's after a report revealed multiple and repeat findings. The forum will be at 2 o'clock this afternoon at the Christian County Sheriff's Office. Clarksville has its first natural childbirth center, one of only three in the state. It offers a midwifery-led alternative to hospital birth. The Clarksville Midwifery and Birth Center focuses on helping families feel heard throughout pregnancy and birth. And West Creek High School is going to the state flag football tournament after beating Dixon County Friday. The Coyotes earned a Region 7-4A title after their 26-13 win and will play this week in the TSSAA. The team is undefeated with a 13-0 record this season.
0: Yeah, way to go, West Creek. They've been kicking butt. Undefeated, and now you said Thursday?
1: I believe it's Thursday, yes. Thursday or Friday, I can't remember exactly when.
0: I think
1: when,
0: Thursday starts the pool play.
1: Yes, yes.
0: And then, they're like in the Elite Eight, so.
1: Yes, maybe they'll be playing on Friday, and we can bring that title right back to Clarksville.
0: A state title to Clarksville?
1: Yes.
0: Man.
1: You gotta love it.
0: That'd be fantastic. You can find more of these local stories when you download the Clarksville Now and the Christian County Now apps.
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3: This afternoon, we have a good dose of sunshine with a north breeze, highs into the lower 70s for today. Tonight, we'll fall back down into the 40s, could have some patchy fog first thing on Tuesday morning. I'm News 2 meteorologist Marcus Bagwell.
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should lie on your resume in a job interview if you want to get the job. It's the Q-Morning Crew with Kyle and Tiffany. Tiffany is actually off this whole week. And now you hear that, you probably go like, who would lie on an interview? About 46% of Clarksville has said that they have lied in an interview in order to get a job. And you know what? I don't think there's anything wrong with that. As long as it's nothing like egregious, like a little white lie in an interview is fine. If you want the job, let them figure it out when you get there. Sure, you may not be completely a wizard at Microsoft Excel. You'll fake it till you make it. It's not like the boss is literally going to be standing over you as you're using a spreadsheet, being like, wait a minute, I thought you knew how to do this magical trick thing that you were talking about. I thought you were the inventor. Like, as long as you're not saying you're the inventor of Excel, I think you're good. But telling, you know, fabricating things are okay. Job interviews are storytelling. You're telling the story of your job history. You're telling the story of you. You go to movies, they take creative liberties all the time. Think about that friend that you have. The fish just keeps getting bigger and bigger every single time they go and they tell the story. Little white lies in interviews are okay. Again, nothing egregious. That way, you know, it's not like, wait a minute, you used to be the president's financial aide? What? Of course you can come work at the accounting firm. Like, nothing like that. But little white lies, it's perfectly fine. What is the funniest white lie you told in a job interview? 931-431-4108.

It would be easy to go online and see all of the negative comments under all of the Facebook posts and go, man, nothing good's happening in Clarksville. You would be wrong, though, because there's always, always something good happening in and around Clarksville. And we love to tell you all about it with some local

brought to you by our friends over at A1 Heating and Cooling. It's the Q Morning Crew with Kyle and Tiffany. We got to start off with a big congratulations to the West Creek Coyotes. They have been runners-up in the region championship games for the last 2 years. But this past Friday, with a win over Dickson County's 26-13, they finally broke through, earning that 7-4A region title. And now they have a berth in the TSSAA state tournament, which will be next week in Murfreesboro. It was a fantastic game. The defense got a few final stops at the end, and Merriweather took one final knee, and the region championship was back home at West Creek for the first time since 2023, keeping the Coyotes' record perfect, 13-0. They are now part of the Elite Eight in the TSSAA 2A. And again, they're going to start pool play on Thursday. It's going to be down in Murfreesboro. And it'll be a bracket play for a shot at the whole thing on Friday. So best of luck and congratulations to our West Creek Coyotes. Then, over at the North Branch Public Library, they're going to have a children's room, and they're going to dedicate that room, the programming room, in honor of Dr. Harold F. Van. They're going to dedicate this following a generous gift from an anonymous donor. The dedication will take place during a special commemorative story time event on May 16th from 9:30 to 11:30. He was a respected pediatrician who served the Clarksville community for nearly four decades, and Dr. Van devoted his life to the health and well-being of children and families. His career included leadership roles in hospitals, professional organizations, and community health initiatives, as well as ongoing service after his retirement in 1995. And again, that's going to get kicked off with a special story time hour from 9:30 to 11:30, happening on the 16th. So that will be on Saturday. Now, you can find more of these local good news stories when you download the Clarksville Now and the Christian County Now apps. And that is your local good news.

0: traffic happening at an earlier crash. This is Highway 76 around Neptune Drive. They're just past exit 11. Other than that, no other problems on the streets and roads right now. I'm Lee Irwin.
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0: some patchy fog first thing on Tuesday morning. I'm News 2 meteorologist Marcus Bagwell.
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It's the Q Morning Crew with Kyle and Tiffany. 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Hopefully you had a great Mother's Day. 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

Maroon 5 Sugar. It's the Q Morning Crew with Kyle and Tiffany. Hey, that is going to do it for me. I'm out of here. Hope you have a great rest of your day. Enjoy it. And in the meantime, take care of yourself. Take care of each other. I'll talk to you tomorrow morning. 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

Q108, good morning. It's Leah Rance. Happy Monday. Starting things off with some old school Gaga. I swear, sometimes you look back on her old albums and you'll find these like little hidden gems, and it's just the greatest feeling in the world. She never misses. Can you tell I'm biased? Here

you want to wait, it's Leah Rance. I got to show you my latest obsession, okay? I've been annoying my boyfriend all weekend with this, but now I pass it on to you to annoy your loved ones with this song that's been stuck in my head. It is by SaxboyBilly18, and it is blowing up right now on all social media platforms. It is simply called the Puerto Rico song. Apparently, he makes different songs about places he goes to, and this one is just a hit. First

0: Harry Styles is taking over New York. 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

0: 101.8, it's Leah Rance. I hope you had a wonderful weekend. I hope you got to spend time with the ones you love. Maybe show some extra love to mom on Mother's Day. I don't live in the same state as my mom, but I did get to send her a gift. I sent her a bee catcher, or not a bee catcher. No, a bee sun catcher. And the deal is that right now she's got this like bee that keeps hanging around work. I don't know if it's a carpenter bee or a bumblebee or whatever, but truly this bee, day in and day out, same place every day, just back and forth in front of her door. And so she's kind of called it her security guard. So I sent her this sun catcher and was like, here's your secure bee, because I'm dorky like that. So I hope you had a great Mother's Day.
1: They say the holy water's watered down, and this town's lost its faith. Our colors will fade.

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Q108, it's Leah Rance. Congratulations to Austin Peay baseball team. They are officially going to now be going into the Atlantic Sun Conference. They clinched their spot yesterday with a dominant win. 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

Lady Gaga and Bruno Mars, Die With a Smile on Q108. They had been talking about working together on a song for a long time, and Bruno finally extended the invitation, and apparently Gaga arrived at midnight to the studio, and Bruno had already been working on something, and they stayed up all night working on that song, which definitely panned out, worked out for them. Here's Ray, Where's My Husband?

0: Q108, it's Leah Rance. Are you a gambler? Let's say you won $227,500 in cash on a game show. Would you risk all of that for one more prize? So this woman did on The Price is Right last Friday. It was a Mother's Day episode. She was playing the lion's share game. And each time she won a prize, she was risking losing everything.
1: We're going to start things off with $2,500 in cash.
2: All right, you want to keep going?
0: Yes,
2: all right,
0: absolutely.
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2: 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Vanessa, nice job. Almost a quarter mil. Which makes her the biggest pricing game winner in Price is Right daytime history.

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Destiny's Child, Say My Name on Q108. At the Met Gala, there was an interviewer that was asking people, like, what's your greatest work of art? And Beyonce looked over at Blue Ivy and said, it's her. And it was so sweet. It's That's Hot Lunch, brought to you by Mari and Jewel with Keller Williams Realty.

No doubt. Hella good. It's Q108. It's Leah Rance. They're currently playing the Sphere at Las Vegas right now. They're doing a residency there. And every single outfit that Gwen wears is fire. I've been loving her style since this song came out way back when. We're in the late 90s and early 2000s with That's Hot Lunch, brought to you by Mari and Jewel with Keller.

Britney Spears, Baby One More Time. It's Q108. That's Hot Lunch, brought to you by Mari and Jewel with Keller Williams Realty. Let Mari and Jewel of Keller Williams Realty put her

0: Q108, That's Hot Lunch, brought to you by Mari and Jewel with Keller Williams Realty. I highly suggest you take your kids fishing on May 23rd. I mean, take them any day you want. But on May 23rd, it's the 25th annual Take Kids Fishing Day, May 23rd from 9 a.m. to noon at Jeffers Bend Environmental Center in Hopkinsville. Now, you can pre-register for $2 or day of is $3, and kids get a hot dog, chips, and drink with a t-shirt, and there's going to be awards for kids with the smallest, largest, and most fish in each age group. It should be fun. It sounds like it's going to be fun. Some of my favorite memories with my dad or with my family, because I grew up right next to the bay, the Chesapeake Bay, was fishing, you know, just sticking the pole in the ground and just waiting for it to do something.
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Natasha Bedingfield, Unwritten. It's Q108. It's Leah Rance. I think of my friend Alex every time I hear that song because we were at a concert and they were just playing the in-between music. So we weren't even at a Natasha Bedingfield show, but they're playing Unwritten. And all we could remember, the only line we could remember was, open up a dirty window, open up a dirty window, open up a dirty window. And now I think it every time I hear that song. So, yeah, here's Alex Warden, Ordinary.

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Q108. It's Leah Rance. It's supposed to be a beautiful work week. Sunshine throughout the week. Clear skies for the most part. Yes, please. I had a

Q108, it's Leah Rance. Have you had lunch yet? I know we did That's Hot Lunch, but still. If you're hungry, this might make you hungrier. But Popeyes is going to be doing a honey barbecue chicken sandwich with chicken breast, honey barbecue sauce, pickles on a brioche bun. Yes, please, sign me up. Except I really hope that it's not like when they brought that chicken sandwich out in 2019 and people were like lining up around the corner. Like, please, let's be civilized about this.

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1: 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I don't need the pollen count or the darn tootin' moon phase.
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I hope you were spoiled just a little bit or a lot bit. 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

Everybody who lives in Clarksville now, but at one time lived on the East Coast of the United States, was super excited when Wawa announced they were coming to town. Well, the grand opening for the first ever Wawa's in Tennessee, happening in Clarksville on June 18th. Read more about it at Clarksville Now.

me. With the cost of everything going up, so many of us are probably going to skip the vacation this summer. But what if you won a nice little getaway to New York City, Madison Square Garden, to see Harry Styles in concert? Airfare, hotel included, your chance to win coming up in about an hour.

0: On your way home, Hopkinsville Dispatch is reporting an accident at 110 Riverfront Drive, so do be careful if you're heading that way. Back in Clarksville, Cardinal Lane heading to Rossby Road is moving at a snail's pace. And Pine Mountain Road on to Peaches Mill Road is seeing bumper-to-bumper traffic. I'm Wesley Hall.
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2: 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Harry Styles is taking over New York. 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

0: 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Nemours Road onto Trenton Road is backed up. Pete Ridge Road heading to 101st Airborne Division Parkway is seeing bumper-to-bumper traffic. And Outlaw Field Road onto Tiny Town Road is crawling along. Drive safe. I'm Wesley Hall.
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0: on your way home, Dunbar Cave Road onto Warfield Boulevard is backed up. Ashland City Road heading to Madison Street is seeing heavy bumper-to-bumper traffic. And Morris Road onto Wilmer Rudolph Boulevard is crawling along. Take it easy out there. I'm Wesley Hall.
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Over the weekend, they rescued a 12-year-old boy from the river. Got away from his parents. Fire Rescue was called in, saved the boy, no problems. He's probably back at school today. Way to go, Clarksville Fire Rescue.

0: There's nothing major to worry about on the roadway this afternoon for your drive in Clarksville or Hopkinsville. There haven't been any reports of wrecks. The most traffic we're seeing right now is on I-24 east and westbound in Oak Grove, especially heading into Clarksville, seeing a lot of slow-moving traffic around construction. I'm Dana Carmona.
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5: Moms are great. They're a wealth of material because they all say the same things. All moms said, sleep tight. Don't let the bed bugs bite. They wonder why we had nightmares growing up. I was under the covers with a flashlight and a can of Raid.
6: Get out of here, little bed bug. 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
5: This is a good one. 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Remember, duh? We should use that as adults, duh. I'd love to see somebody on Jeopardy. Yeah, Alex, no, duh.

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1: I have a 7-year-old, and I don't want him to have to download his childhood. You understand? I want him to be a kid. I want him to go outside and play and think of stuff to do. And it's hard as a parent, man. You got to let him play some video games, right? Because you got to let him keep up with his boys at school. You don't want to be that weird kid at the lunch table shooting marbles going, "My dad says this is a video game." I'm trying to do that.

0: There's nothing major to worry about on the roadway this afternoon for your drive in Clarksville or Hopkinsville. There haven't been any reports of wrecks. The most traffic we're seeing right now is on I-24 east and westbound in Oak Grove, especially heading into Clarksville, seeing a lot of slow-moving traffic around construction. I'm Dana Carmona.
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Here's a problem I never thought we'd ever have to face in our lives. 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And what do I mean by smart glasses? 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Who would ever have thought? 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

0: traffic is starting to pick up a little bit more this afternoon, especially in Clarksville along 101st by Trenton and Peters Mill, and also on Warfield Boulevard. But the majority of traffic is incoming into Clarksville, I-24 eastbound, right around mile marker 89 around construction. I'm Dana Carmona.
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0: 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XYZ with their exact read. Mom's hot take is coming up on the way. My mom joining the show to provide her perspective on what's trending. Hi, Mom.
1: Hello.
0: What's trending in your world?
1: Well, how would you feel if you go to a dinner party and you go to the door and the host says, okay, here's your basket, put your phone in it.
0: Oh, like you can't have your phone for the evening.
1: Right. Because she wants a nice dinner party.
0: It depends if I knew that was happening or not.
1: Good point.
0: Like, yeah. It was communicated to me ahead of time. Like, hey, we're going to have like a phoneless night or like an hour or something.
1: Okay.
0: Versus like me just going to a party that I didn't know that was going to be a thing. I would laugh at them. I'd be like, no.
2: Yeah. No, for about? Sure.
0: Okay. Putting phones away for dinner or for a party, especially when a host asks you to. We'll talk about next on XYZ.

0: sometimes you need that little, you know, in there. And then, Jordan, did you not walk in and look at the other wall and go, no, nothing should be on that wall. That wall should just be a wall.
1: Yeah, I did. I did say that.
2: Okay, that's also part of a different conversation.
1: Yeah, yeah. I mean, we can have it. Audrey, the mural's not happening. I'm vetoing
3: No, that's okay. I already said that. You're not going to do it.
1: Yeah, yeah. So... thank you for that, Mom.
2: Right. A lot of cooks in the kitchen, including my mother.
0: Oh, it's going to look like a chili fest.
2: A chili fest? What?
0: It's just a lot of cooks in the kitchen. Yeah, a lot of stuff
1: everywhere.
0: A lot of ideas.
2: It's more TGI Fridays. But also, it's your mom, you're on the show. You rarely work out of our studio.
1: Right.
0: I will now.
2: No.
1: I don't see anything changing.
0: Oh, yeah.
2: Mom's hot takes. 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